Must know something, but it don't say nothing, 'cause it just keeps rolling, keeps on rolling along. And it don't plant taters, don't plant cotton.

0: Grazie.
1: 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Buddy Holly, it doesn't matter anymore.

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Muscle and blood and skin and bones. 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

One morning it was drizzling rain. 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I was raised in the canebrake by an old mama lion. Can't know a high-toned woman make me walk the line. You load 16 tons of body.

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Every tree and flower is part of our bonanza. The stars at night, the morning light, the water and the branch. We ride along, four men strong, together. Every plain and ridge is our heritage, the Ponderosa Ranch. Day by day, work or play, ready side by side. Hello, friend, come on in. The gate is open wide. Bound to be a fight.

0: Hey, I'm Lucas Nelson. We're Promise of the Real. We're here at the Jam in the Van again, jaminthevan.com, and we're also here at Heartbreaker Banquet in Austin, Texas. 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
1: Fine.

want to thank you. We got to leave because we're going to have Brother Hendrix going to come on and scat for you. You know. See, a lot of people wondering why I should do a tune like this because, you know, they know me. But a lot of people don't know me. So that's why I had to do a tune like this. So when you leave away from here and you got walking away and you're just walking, you said, I don't know who those cats was, but I know that was Eddie Harris. Yeah, because, you know, a lot of people, they don't know who you are. There's a lot of Eddies, you know. When I was in Mexico City, they said, Eddie Palmieri? No, Eddie Harris. You know, some people think I have videos out. Not me. That's Eddie Money. Some people think I'm in movies. I wish I was. That's Eddie Murphy. So I'm just letting you know, my name is... Who? I don't hear you out there. Ooh. Put your hands together.

that night. Though she begged me to stay, I was sure I was right. And you know something funny? I forgot that boy right away.

get that feeling? You want to kiss and hug her? Do it now. Tell her you love her. Don't do to your mom what I did to mine.